0: suddenly wondering if it is the last time, and what do you say to those city's fans tonight?
1: Let me talk about my chairman. So I know they love me so much, I love you more. So it's the best place to be, I love that place. Let me talk about my club.